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Now, Eric Clapton, he's coming to the T-Mobile Center on Thursday the 17th, and guess what? We've got your tickets. 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
2: Partly cloudy and breezy conditions moving in our direction for the early morning time. Our low settling down to about 75 degrees. Heating up to the upper 90s by later on Tuesday. Lots of sunshine coming our way. We have our heat index back up over 105. Front bringing in showers with thunderstorms by Tuesday night and elevated chances on Wednesday. I'm meteorologist Jennifer Naramore.
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Now, this weekend, it's all about those parachute pants and the Swatch watches. 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
2: Partly cloudy and breezy conditions moving in our direction for the early morning time. Our low settling down to about 75 degrees. Heating up to the upper 90s by later on Tuesday. Lots of sunshine coming our way. We have our heat index back up over 105. Front bringing in showers with thunderstorms by Tuesday night and elevated chances on Wednesday. I'm meteorologist Jennifer Naira Moore.
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2: Partly cloudy and breezy conditions moving in our direction for the early morning time. Our low settling down to about 75 degrees. Heating up to the upper 90s by later on Tuesday. Lots of sunshine coming our way. We have our heat index back up over 105. Front bringing in showers with thunderstorms by Tuesday night and elevated chances on Wednesday. I'm meteorologist Jennifer Naira Moore.
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Now, this weekend, it's all about those parachute pants and the Swatch watches. 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
1: 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Awesome 80s Labor Day weekend continues next.
2: Partly cloudy and breezy conditions moving in our direction for the early morning time. Our low settling down to about 75 degrees. Heating up to the upper 90s by later on Tuesday. Lots of sunshine coming our way. We have our heat index back up over 105. Front bringing in showers with thunderstorms by Tuesday night and elevated chances on Wednesday. I'm meteorologist Jennifer Naramore.
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1: 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You know, Black Friday is less than 100 days away, and this marks the end of Greg Lynn's Christmas for Kids toy drive. 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

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Now, Eric Clapton, he's coming to the T-Mobile Center on Thursday the 17th, and guess what? 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
2: Partly cloudy and breezy conditions moving in our direction for the early morning.

Time, our low settling down to about 75 degrees. Heating up to the upper 90s by later on Tuesday. Lots of sunshine coming our way. We have our heat index back up over 105. Front bringing in showers with thunderstorms by Tuesday night and elevated chances on Wednesday. I'm meteorologist Jennifer Nairamore.

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1: Partly cloudy and breezy conditions moving in our direction for the early morning time. Our low settling down to about 75 degrees. Heating up to the upper 90s by later on Tuesday. Lots of sunshine coming our way. We have our heat index back up over 105. Front bringing in showers with thunderstorms by Tuesday night and elevated chances on Wednesday. I'm meteorologist Jennifer Naramore.
2: Where's that water coming from?
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0: Conditions moving in our direction for the early morning time. Our low settling down to about 75 degrees. Heating up to the upper 90s by later on Tuesday. Lots of sunshine coming our way. We have our heat index back up over 105. Front bringing in showers with thunderstorms by Tuesday night and elevated chances on Wednesday. I'm meteorologist Jennifer Nairamore.
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0: 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You know, Black Friday is less than 100 days away, and this marks the end of Greg Lynn's Christmas for Kids toy drive. Can you believe that? 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
1: Partly cloudy and breezy conditions moving in our direction for the early morning time. Our low settling down to about 75 degrees. Heating up to the upper 90s by later on Tuesday. Lots of sunshine coming our way. We have our heat index back up over 105. Front bringing in showers with thunderstorms by Tuesday night and elevated chances on Wednesday. I'm meteorologist Jennifer Naira Moore.
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1: Partly cloudy and breezy conditions moving in our direction for the early morning time. Our low settling down to about 75 degrees. Heating up to the upper 90s by later on Tuesday. Lots of sunshine coming our way. We have our heat index back up over 105. Front bringing in showers with thunderstorms by Tuesday night and elevated chances on Wednesday. I'm meteorologist Jennifer Nairamore.
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1: Partly cloudy and breezy conditions moving in our direction for the early morning time. Our low settling down to about 75 degrees. Heating up to the upper 90s by later on Tuesday. Lots of sunshine coming our way. We have our heat index back up over 105. Front bringing in showers with thunderstorms by Tuesday night and elevated chances on Wednesday. I'm meteorologist Jennifer Naramore.
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1: It's time for today's top tweets from around the Twitterverse. 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These cannot be the same knees I used to jump out of swings and land on the ground with. Top tweets. Keith Richards and Willie

0: Nelson outliving Richard Simmons and Dolly Parton has me questioning everything Dare taught me.
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0: Today's top tweets. 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
3: Clear and warm this morning with this ridge of high pressure in place. Another hot day expected. Triple-digit temperatures with a high 100, heat index 105 to 110. Scattered thunderstorms later on this evening and overnight, low 74. Rain and storms early on Wednesday with a high in the mid to upper 80s. I'm meteorologist Ann Holliday.
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1: Hey, did you hear this? 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Did you hear this? North Korea has commissioned a warship that capsized during its official launch last May. Kim Jong-un vowed to restore the destroyer's dignity and self-respect. 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It's like a certified pre-owned warship.
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Jotem 107.5. It's a Greg Lynn radio show. Last day of the heat advisory, 97 today. Going to feel like over 100. Showers, thunderstorms tonight and tomorrow. And then tomorrow and Thursday, lower 80s. 74 right now. I've got tickets to Eric Clapton. I will give them to you. We'll play the Bet You Can't Get It game, 8:05, or you can register to win online on the

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0: 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Did you know? Research shows you will get better service on airlines if you wear red. Did you know? Of all the women who have competed on The Bachelor, the most common first name is Lauren. Did you know? One half of employees say they do not have any friends at work. Bet you didn't know that.
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2: Clear and warm this morning with this ridge of high pressure in place. Another hot day expected. Triple-digit temperatures with a high 100, heat index 105 to 110. Scattered thunderstorms later on this evening and overnight to low 74. Rain and storms early on Wednesday with a high in the mid to upper 80s. I'm meteorologist Ann Holliday.
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0: 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Jotown 107.5. Heat advisory again today. This should be the last day of this crazy, crazy hot. Should be. Rain coming tonight. I'll play the Scorpions. I've got Whitney Houston. I'll play Jody Watley next. It's time for today's headlines. A Kentucky lawmaker says Senator Mitch McConnell could return to work later this month. For those of you keeping score at home, the restoration of the Lincoln Memorial Reflecting Pool continues. So far, over $19 million has been spent. An Arizona real estate agent who was duct taped to his first class seat after a racist and homophobic outburst on a flight has now been fired from his job. Now, call me crazy, but I would rather be duct taped in first class than free to roam back in coach. Today's headlines.
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The bad news, you have to go to Red Lobster to eat it.

0: 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The story is wacky but true. A 53-year-old woman at an In-N-Out in Southern California started threatening workers with a big baseball bat. Somebody said she was angry about an order taking too long. Somebody else said she was a high-level tweaker. Well, 20-year-old college student Luca saw the chaos from his car at the drive-thru window and took action. He jumped through the window like Spider-Man, grabbed some sort of kitchen utensil, confronted the woman, shouted at her to leave. She kept threatening employees. He disarmed her. Now, he is agile. He's a former gymnast, a rugby player, and a parkour teacher. So he was a pretty good guy to have around. No injuries reported. She was booked on a couple of different charges. That is wacky, but true.
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80s, 90s, and more. JoTown 107.5. 7:05, last day of the heat advisory. Going to be upper 90s, close to 100. It'll feel hotter than that. Rain coming tonight and tomorrow. Going to cool things off a bit. 74 JoTown, right now.

Jotem 107.5, 80s, 90s, and more. It's time to play Name That Tune. Now, this is just for fun. There's no prizes. There's no money. You don't win anything. It's not a competition. It's a demonstration. It's an exhibition. Just play along at home. Okay? Play with yourself. Here's today's Name That Tune. Can you name that tune? You know what that is, right? You figure it out. I'll play it

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0: 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Tomorrow is Wowza Wednesday. Every Wednesday, we go deep into our JoeTown Music Library looking for songs to make you say, Wowza! 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We've got Krabby Carl on the phone with today's It's Your Bitch.
1: Seems like the school district and the city got a contest on who can do the dumbest thing. Well, I think the city just won. Whoever came up with the idea of putting the fire station right on the parkway in the south end by a school where the traffic's so congested twice a day anyway, you can't even move. They're the winner.
0: There he goes, Krabby Carl with It's Your Bitch.
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3: Clear and warm this morning with this ridge of high pressure in place. Another hot day expected. Triple-digit temperatures with a high 100, heat index 105 to 110. Scattered thunderstorms later on this evening and overnight to low 74. Rain and storms early on Wednesday with a high in the mid to upper 80s. I'm meteorologist Dan Holliday.
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Heat advisory continues today. Should be done after today. Should be. Got rain coming in. Cooler temperatures coming in. Gonna play the Red Balloon song. Gonna play the Eurythmics. I'll play Aerosmith coming up next. Put your phones away. It's time for the Kids Joke of the Day. Kids.

0: 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Listen close, pay attention, remember this joke, tell all your friends. They're gonna love it. Here we go. Hey kids, what does Harry Potter say after taking a shower? Ex smelly armpits. 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

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Walgreens is selling, I can't believe I just read this. Walgreens is selling a combination water bottle, enema, and douche. It is apparently for people who have a lot of faith in their dishwasher.

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I've got tickets to see Eric Clapton, going to be at T-Mobile Center next week. I've got two tickets. We'll play the Bet You Can't Get It game, the question and the answer, posted on the Jotown Facebook page. They're right there on your phone if you have the free Jotown app, and I'll give them to you. Tickets to Eric Clapton. We'll play the Bet You Can't Get It game at 8:05. Hey, check it out. Check it out. We like to call this check it out. Stuff we found on the internet. Check it out. Labor Day is the unofficial end of hot dog season. The National Hot Dog and Sausage Council says between Memorial Day and Labor Day, Americans eat 7 billion hot dogs. Check it out. You can wear white after Labor Day. The saying goes back to the

0: 19th century, where if you wore white after summer ended, it indicated you were still in vacation mode and weren't getting your hands dirty with something like work. Check it out. Pepsi was originally called Brad's Drink. It was renamed Pepsi Cola 5 years later. Huh. Check it out.
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Jotown 107.5, 80s, 90s, and more. It's 8:05. It's time to play the Bet You Can't Get It game. I've got tickets to see Eric Clapton. Be at the T-Mobile Center on the 17th. Next Thursday? Yeah, next Thursday. Two tickets. Bet You Can't Get It game. The question and the answer posted on the Jotown Facebook page. They're on your phone if you have the free Jotown app. Here's the question. Two tickets, Eric Clapton. You will get better service on airlines if you do this. What is it? 386-1075, 386-1075. You will get better service on airlines if you do this. What is it? 386-1075. It's tickets to Eric Clapton. 386-1075. Bet you can't.

0: Hi, it's a Greg Lynn radio show. Bet you can't get a game. You'll get better service on airlines if you do this. What is it?
1: Where in?
0: Absolutely right. Nice job. Who is this?
1: This is Lori Kearns.
0: What are you doing, Lori?
1: I'm at work.
0: Now, where do you work?
1: At Hilliard.
0: At Hilliard. All right. I've got two tickets to see Eric Clapton next Thursday night. Hang on the phone, okay?
1: Okay.

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0: 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I don't know about you, but I could use some good news. A man in London celebrating his 50th anniversary working at McDonald's. His name is Terry Eagle. Started as a part-time crew member in 1976. Now he owns six of the restaurants. He was first promoted to manager at 19. Says he could never have imagined how far he'd come. Along the way, he's also raised more than $200,000 for Ronald McDonald House, UK. Well, that's cool. It's good news.
1: 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Clear and warm this morning with this ridge of high pressure in place. Another hot day expected. Triple-digit temperatures with a high 100, heat index 105 to 110. Scattered thunderstorms later on this evening and overnight, low 74. Rain and storms early on Wednesday with a high in the mid to upper 80s. I'm meteorologist Dan Holliday.
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0: 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I'm going to play Phil Collins. I'll play the Romantics. I've got Eric Carmen coming up next. It's time for Hollywood Trash. Natalie Portman is welcome to baby number 3, her first, with partner Tungay Destable. I'm sure that's how you say it. Sandra Bullock says recently released video from the Pentagon backs up her claim that she witnessed UFOs while filming a movie back in 1997. I Dream of Jeannie star Barbara Eden, 95, has reassured fans she is fine after a sudden illness forced her to cancel an appearance over the weekend. I figured somebody just put the cork back in the bottle. That's your Hollywood trash.
1: 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You know, Black Friday is less than 100 days away, and this marks the end of Greg Lynn's Christmas for Kids toy drive. 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

Jotel 107.5, 80s, 90s, and more. They say phone chargers are the most common thing left behind in hotel rooms. Underwear is second. Now, see, this is why I always keep my phone charger in my underwear.

0: 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We'll get news from stjoepost.com coming up next. It's time for today's top tweets from around the Twitterverse. The best of the best of the best. Today's top tweets. These cannot be the same knees I used to jump out of swings and land on the ground with. Top tweets. Keith Richards and Willie Nelson outliving Richard Simmons and Dolly Parton has me questioning everything Dare taught me.
1: How does that make you feel?
0: Today's top tweets. I knew school wasn't for me when I cheated on a test and still failed.
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It's a Greg Glenn radio show. It's a little bit after 9. Thanks for listening at work. I'll play U2. I'll play Roxette. I'll play The Police next on St. Joe's Jotown 107.5.

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Eric Clapton coming to T-Mobile Center on the 17th, and we've got tickets. 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

0: The Bepi Colombo spacecraft has finally begun its arrival to Mercury, the planet closest to the sun. It will begin capturing data about it and sending it back to Earth. Next stop, Uranus.
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2: Front coming our way, bringing in some changes. Now, we are sunny and very hot again today. The high 100. Heat index climbing as high as 105 to 108. A few showers with thunderstorms forming as the night goes on, and rounds of it for Wednesday. A strong to isolated severe storm may form. Heavy rain, too. The overnight low, 75, and Wednesday's high, 85 degrees. I'm meteorologist Jennifer Naramore.
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0: 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It's Greg. Going to play Skinner. Going to play Prince. I'll play TLC next. Hey, did you hear this? Hey, you guys! Did you hear this? North Korea has commissioned a warship that capsized during its official launch last May. Kim Jong-un vowed to restore the destroyer's dignity and self-respect. So it's not brand new, but it's not really used either. It's like a certified pre-owned warship.
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0: 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Thank you for listening. I appreciate it. It does mean a lot to me. My main man, Manny, is coming up next. Did you know? 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Did you know? Of all the women who have competed on The Bachelor, the most common first name is Lauren. Did you know? One half of employees say they do not have any friends at work. Bet you didn't know that.
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1: The workday rolls on with Manny, feeling like it's a Monday, but it is Tuesday. I'm not the only one feeling that, right? Well, tomorrow's a Wiles and Wednesday. I know that much when we play songs you might not have heard in a while, so get ready for that. Here's A Flock of Seagulls right now with Iran.

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We're so St. Joe, we remember when you got two newspapers every day. 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

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It's Manny. You know, every Wednesday we go deep into our Jotown music library looking for songs that make you say, wowza, and we play them all day long. 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
1: It's Love Shack from the B-52s with Manny in the midday. On the way, more music from Cyndi Lauper, also Michael Jackson and Chumbawamba. It's always fun to say Chumbawamba. Their song, Tub Thumping, that is on the way. It's one of the one-hit wonders of the 1990s, of course. We feature one-hit wonders and then some every Wednesday. That would be tomorrow, Wiles of Wednesday, when we go deep into our music library and throughout the day play songs you might not have heard in a while. So be prepared to be entertained and amazed and maybe even say wow out loud. That's tomorrow. Wow's a Wednesday.
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3: Front coming our way, bringing in some changes. Now, we are sunny and very hot again today. The high 100. Heat index climbing as high as 105 to 108. A few showers with thunderstorms forming as the night goes on, and rounds of it for Wednesday. A strong to isolated severe storm may form. Heavy rain too. The overnight low 75 and Wednesday's high 85 degrees. I'm meteorologist Jennifer Naramore.
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1: 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We go back in time to the 1970s with Super 70s Saturday Night. 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
1: It's Manny. Hope you had a great Labor Day weekend. You have any leftovers? 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Gonna have lots of leftovers at work, though, this week.

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1: It's Chumbawamba's Tub Thumping with Manny in the midday. Still to come, music from the Scorpions, also Outkast, Tina Turner, and a whole lot more. If you're a fan of America's Got Talent, the quarterfinals are tonight. They continue on NBC, 7 o'clock. The fourth season finale of Jeopardy! Masters is on ABC tonight at 7 o'clock. Also, the documentary Untold Mr. T, I Pity the Fool, that is now on Netflix if you want to see it.
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1: It's Personal Jesus from Depeche Mode with Manny. Over the weekend, we went into the store, noticed Halloween items everywhere. Love this time of the year. That means it's time to break out some of the old DVDs and Blu-rays and have some fun watching Halloween and scary movies. Streaming services are great for that as well. Speaking of streaming movies, the Evil Dead movies, remember those from back in the day? Well, the star of those movies, Bruce Campbell, has been sick. He says that he's about 5 years away from death. Says he only has about 5 years to live. He still hasn't revealed what type of cancer he has, but he says, quote, I've decided pretty specifically, though, to live with it, not die from it.
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3: Front coming our way, bringing in some changes. Now, we are sunny and very hot again today. The high 100. Heat index climbing as high as 105 to 108. A few showers with thunderstorms forming as the night goes on, and rounds of it for Wednesday. A strong to isolated severe storm may form. Heavy rain, too. The overnight low 75, and Wednesday's high 85 degrees. I'm meteorologist Jennifer Naramore.
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1: It's Jesse's Girl from Rick Springfield with Manny in the midday. Did you have fun over the weekend celebrating Labor Day weekend with your friends and family? 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

0: Richie is on the way next with All Night Long. Great news for Lionel Richie, finally out of the hospital. He got out a couple days ago. It was about a week or so ago. He had to end a show early in St. Louis because of health issues. Then he was in ICU, but they announced that he was released out of the hospital in L.A. just a couple days ago. So good news there.
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1: The lunch hour rolls on with Manny and more music still to come this hour. Music from Survivor. Got Tony Basil's Mickey on the way and Come On Eileen. Dexy's Midnight Runners, one of the one-hit wonders of the 1980s now.

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It's Manny. You know Eric Clapton's going to be at T-Mobile Center. 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
1: It's Survivor's Eye of the Tiger song that was featured in Rocky III. Speaking of movies, the big one again at the box office is like a broken record now. The top earning film of the 3-day holiday weekend was Spider-Man Brand New Day, brought in $18 million over the weekend. So far, it has made $917.7 million here in America alone. How is that for crazy? The Odyssey was number two. It brought in $13 million over the weekend, and Coyote versus Acme held in at number three. It brought in just over $11 million over the holiday weekend.
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3: Front coming our way, bringing in some changes. Now, we are sunny and very hot again today. The high 100. Heat index climbing as high as 105 to 108. A few showers with thunderstorms forming as the night goes on, and rounds of it for Wednesday. A strong to isolated severe storm may form. Heavy rain too. The overnight low 75 and Wednesday's high 85 degrees. I'm meteorologist Jennifer Naramore.
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1: That's Eddie Money and Ronnie Spector's Take Me Home Tonight with Manny. 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
1: 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You know, there's a documentary, Untold Mr. T, I Pity the Fool. That is now on Netflix if you want to see it.

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1: It's Manny with the most music for your workday still to come this hour. Duran Duran, also the Police on the way. And right now, someone who has spent their entire summer on the road opening up for Bryan Adams on his tour. It's Pat Benatar. Here's Heartbreaker.

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1: From Synchronicity, it's the Police, Every Breath You Take with Manny on this Tuesday, the day after Labor Day. Short work week, which is always a nice thing, right? What isn't a nice thing is to be called a boomer. I don't think anyone would like to be called a boomer, right? Kind of has a weird meaning behind it. Well, Gen Z has a new target, and it is millennials. It's gotten so bad that they are calling them the new boomers. Here are some millennial things that Gen Z is sick of. 90s nostalgia, being obsessed with Harry Potter, taking pictures of your avocado toast, and hipster culture. So is it true millennials are the new boomers?
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3: Keeping it dry and extremely hot out there for the rest of today. That high near 100. We have our heat index peaking at 108. Some changes coming in. Scattered thunderstorms through the night and straight through Wednesday too. Heavy rain expected. And even a strong to isolated severe storm. Overnight low 75 and our Wednesday high 85. I'm meteorologist Jennifer Naira Moore.
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1: It's Alana Miles, Black Velvet, a one-hit wonder from back in the day. We'll feature one-hit wonders and then some tomorrow with Wowza Wednesday. Make sure you check that out. More music is on the way next, and they definitely say time flies when you're having fun. Just time flies in general. He's no longer with us, but it was 41 years ago today, 1985 the year, Pete Rose of the Cincinnati Reds broke Ty Cobb's career hits record. At the time, everyone thought he'd tied that record with 4,191 hits, but it turns out the league accidentally double counted one of Cobb's games. So Pete Rose broke that record on this day 41 years ago. You know what happened 40 years ago today, 1986 the year? The Oprah Winfrey Show was broadcast nationally for the first time.
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1: It's Journey Separate Ways with Manny in the midday. Do you ever look at those TV commercials when they're showing people realizing how many streaming services and expenses that they have every month that they forget all about? 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They say that one solution is to cycle, meaning you just have one streaming service at a time and then alternate. 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

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What's up, Middle America? I'm looking for a lucky star that's going to help me win the lottery and chuck it all and move to Tahiti. 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
1: Ooh, that's Toto. And if I was going to chuck it all and win the lottery, I would go to Tahiti, not Africa, because I'd probably get eaten by a lion.
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1: 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I'm kind of meaty. That's all I'm saying. All right, hold on tight. We are cruising through the afternoon, and we've got 15 minutes of fame to give out later. Not shame, but fame to a spatula-wielding Good Samaritan at an In-N-Out Burger.
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4: Going to dry and extremely hot out there for the rest of today. That high near 100. We have our heat index peaking at 108. Some changes coming in. Scattered thunderstorms through the night and straight through Wednesday too. Heavy rain expected. And even a strong to isolated severe storm. Overnight low 75 and our Wednesday high 85. I'm meteorologist Jennifer Naira Moore.
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1: Ooh, I was partying in 1999, just like it was 1999, except for we thought that it was going to be the end of the world, basically the Y2K, and everything was going to roll over. 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

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We're cruising through the afternoon, and if you leave, you're going to miss out on people like Billy Idol, Chicago, my man Tom Petty, maybe some Roxette. 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

0: 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That's Rock Set, and we are cruising into a long set of hits. Going to kick it off with Billy Idol right after this.
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1: What's up, Middle America? You're cruising with Cattle, and normally I would say don't stop believing. And I do say that, not in yourself, not in the power of music. But I might be losing faith in humans, man. Except for maybe the spatula-wielding Good Samaritan. We're going to give out 15 seconds of fame coming up.

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Look, Black Friday is less than 100 days away, and it marks the end of Greg Lynn's Christmas for Kids toy drive. That means that we have less than 100 days to grant Christmas wishes for hundreds of kids. Now, if you own or work in a high-traffic location, well, we need your help. All you've got to do is collect Christmas coins for kids from October 12th through November 20th. And then all the money collected will benefit the Christmas for Kids toy drive. It's super easy, man. All you got to do is make a tax-deductible $100 donation, then put up a collection bucket at your location. Just for that, we're going to tell the world how truly awesome you are. 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

0: 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Jotown 107.5. That's Simple Minds. Don't you forget about me, and don't you forget about the spatula-wielding Good Samaritan. That's right, we're going to give out 15 seconds of fame to a guy at an In-N-Out Burger who dove through the drive-thru to help the crew from a lady who was threatening with a stick over a burger getting made wrong.
1: I hear, "Get the F out of there!" Like, so loud, and then the driver yelled it at the top of his lungs, the driver of the car in front of me, and he's yelling that inside the drive-thru window. But then I realized that there's no staff in the kitchen, like, where there's normally a bunch of people cooking, there's nobody there. And he gets out of his car, and he jumps through the window, and he starts battling this lady with the stick, who she had chased, I guess, all the staff into some back room. She was mad that they didn't make her burger fast enough or something. This kid, like, totally saved the day. So, In-N-Out, it would be cool if you give him burgers for life.
2: Go ahead. Make my day.
0: Yeah, that's pretty much what the guy in the drive-thru said. I'm tired of waiting on my burger. Flew through the window and saved the day. So good job.
2: Sometimes men take matters into their own hands.
0: That they do. Here's your 15 seconds of fame.
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4: Keeping it dry and extremely hot out there for the rest of today. That high near 100. We have our heat index peaking at 108. Some changes coming in. Scattered thunderstorms through the night and straight through Wednesday too. Heavy rain expected. And even a strong to isolated severe storm. Overnight low 75 and our Wednesday high 85. I'm meteorologist Jennifer Naramore.
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0: 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Rocking all the way from Electric Avenue to the land down under. That's right. We play the best of the best, man. Eddie Grant, we got some minute work coming up. But right now, we're going to take a quick break. When we come back, it's going to be Nickelback. You're cruising with Cattle, so hold on tight.
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0: 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Ooh, dancing with David Bowie right there. And we're going to take a quick break, come back with a long set of hits, kicking it off with Pat Benatar.
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What's up, Middle America? You're cruising with Cadle. 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

0: 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Talking about the wild thing, that's Tone Loc, and you're cruising with Kettle. Hold on tight. We have got some crazy good songs on the way. In fact, we might even enter the danger zone with my man Kenny Loggins. But I just want to ask you a question, man. If you were to meet Tone Loc, what do you think he's like? Well, I'll tell you right now, I got the chance one time after a concert that we were promoting, and the dude is just like you and me, man. He was hanging out, having some sandwiches, and really just had an all-around conversation about life. And tell you the truth, I think he's probably one of the coolest backstage guys I've ever met. I've met some people who would just as soon throw you off the side of the building than talk to you, so I would give Tone Loc at least 10 thumbs up.
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2: Keeping it dry and extremely hot out there for the rest of today. That high near 100. We have our heat index peaking at 108. Some changes coming in. Scattered thunderstorms through the night and straight through Wednesday too. Heavy rain expected. And even a strong to isolated severe storm. Overnight low 75 and our Wednesday high 85. I'm meteorologist Jennifer Naramore.
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0: 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Ooh, we are just living on a prayer these days, and some gas fumes, that's for sure. That was Bon Jovi, and we got to take a quick break, but when we come back, I got a long set of hits for you, kicking it off with some Cameo.
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0: 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They're rocking us all. That's the Steve Miller Band, and you're cruising with Kettle. 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
2: A break in the heat coming our way with some storms coming in, too. In fact, scattered showers and thunderstorms for the early morning and some elevated chances coming our way for Wednesday into Wednesday night. Strong to isolated severe storms possible with the main threats here, damaging winds and larger hail. Heavy rain, too. Overnight low 75, Wednesday's high 85. I'm meteorologist Jennifer Naramore.
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0: 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Doing a little free-falling with the man, the myth, the legend. That was Tom Petty. And we've got Madonna, John Mellencamp, and Bon Jovi helping us with the drive home. What we can't help with is, well, reminding you to stop and grab the butter.
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0: 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Ooh, now that sounds hot. We're walking on sunshine with Katrina and the Waves, and we've got Pink Floyd soon as we come back, so hold on tight.
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2: A break in the heat coming our way with some storms coming in too. In fact, scattered showers and thunderstorms for the early morning and some elevated chances coming our way for Wednesday into Wednesday night. Strong to isolated severe storms possible with the main threats here, damaging winds and larger hail. Heavy rain too. Overnight low 75, Wednesday's high 85. I'm meteorologist Jennifer Naira Moore.
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0: 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Open your heart. That is the Material Girl herself, Madonna. And we are cruising all the way back to the summer of 69 with Bryan Adams right after this.
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0: 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Ooh, you can check out anytime you like, but you can never leave. That sounds like every single person's hometown, doesn't it? At least that one has pink champagne on ice. All right, I'm out of here, man. Appreciate you cruising with me today. Look out for yourself, your family, your friends. You know it's all you got.
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0: 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And go out and party, man. But call a taxi. Call an Uber. 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